Yes, Naya. Cool, Naya. Who am I? It's just the girl, them sugar. All right. Here, Anna.

0: 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She a went up on me like she wants some.
1: The girl I really want some.

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0: We the best,
1: boy.
0: Give me the light,
1: yeah.
0: And we turn it up every time,
1: every day.
0: And we bust it up, watch it,
1: watch it.
2: Ha! Kimba, how your bad, sir?

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1: Dirk, respect my nigga. I pray for you, my dog. You been through a lot of shit, my boy. I know God gonna bless you. Just keep your head on straight. Stay out the bullshit.
2: Ce soir, 19h, on balance de la grosse dinguerie dans Énergie Cool Session.

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1: Yo girl, me ex, catch a girl slander your microphone now, coming in by the bar.